0: It's 2 o'clock Wednesday, the 3 of June. Dealing with global labor shortages and A2 traffic photos, you'd think enough drama for one night. Delmenhorst is keeping it steady at 16 degrees Celsius with a sprinkle of rain. But let's focus on the good stuff. Beyoncé's Partition is up next. It's a story, so try not to get lost trying to find the exit on that one.
1: You're at the right place. 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
2: Let me hear you say, hey, Miss Carter. Say, hey, Miss Carter. 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

Jumping.

0: Just a moment, folks. Word on the street is that swimming lessons might be demanding a mandatory bronze certificate for all our younger citizens. Wild stuff, if true. Meanwhile, the A2 has police taking pictures of another incident. And in Hildesheim, we're staying pretty cozy at 15 degrees Celsius with a slightly cooler 13 degrees Celsius expected later. Stick around, because up next, we're diving into Enola Gay. I hope that doesn't confuse you. I promise, I'm not taking you back to the front lines, just the chill zone.
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1: It's Wednesday, June 3rd, and we are cruising along at 2:20 a.m. here at Hubu FM. Now, if you've spent time chatting with AI about symptoms, remember that those 23% of you should probably still check with a real doctor. No worries, though. Let's keep the vibes sunny and smooth with Avril Lavigne and her track, Smile.

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I do what I want when I feel like it. 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

0: Good morning, or is it just very late? It is Wednesday, June 3rd, and we're winding down the deep tracks here at Hubu FM. Speaking of big numbers, the Euro jackpot odds are still 1 in 140 million, so keep those pocket change rupees safe. But driving matters more right now. Heads up for Lower Saxony travelers, there's a police standstill on the A2 between Garbsen and Wunstorf-Luth. And yes, I repeat, traffic is slowed on the A2 between Garbsen and Wunstorf-Luth. Whatever your cosmic struggles or your road plans, take a deep breath. Let's find that serenity with Jisoo's Hugs and Kisses.
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1: It is certainly late out here at Hubu FM. Quick reminder for Lower Saxony drivers, A2 between Garbsen and Wunstorf-Luth, police are gathering statements on the hard shoulder. And the heads up on Lüneburg weather. It's currently 16 degrees Celsius and a little misty, expecting it to drop slightly to 15 degrees Celsius this afternoon. We are processing the difficult news out of Bielefeld, serving as a reminder that even in the quietest hours, global events are still unfolding. But tonight, we're focusing on resilience, because life is always about trying something new. Here's Kidz Bop's Try Everything.
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0: It's 2:50 at night, Wednesday, June 3rd. Looks like NPAL is stepping up to fix the skilled labor shortage, so we'll have plenty of electricians for you. Meanwhile, in Lunenburg, it's a brisk 16 degrees Celsius with a slight rain. Perfect weather, I'm sure. Stick around, because up next we have Perfect Strangers by Jonas Blue feat. J.P. 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

0: 3 o'clock at night, folks. Things are moving, and apparently Germany's going all in on energy independence, with Enpal building massive training academies to fix the skilled labor shortage. They're bringing in qualified workers from places like Brazil and Colombia. Meanwhile, if you're heading A2 between Garbsen and Wunstorf-Luth, tell the police folks we're gutted about the hard shoulder investigation. Over in Wolfsburg, it's a chilly 15 degrees Celsius with a little drizzle, but don't let the weather ruin the vibe, all right? Stay comfy. Up next, we've got Leo Moracchioli with Hip to Be Square. I assume we're all finally getting the geometry right tonight. Cubu FM, keeping the circuit alive from Lower Saxony.
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1: 3:10 at night, friends. It's remarkable how much energy needs to be generated, isn't it? Like capacity for conversation, or maybe just for national grids. Turns out, Germany is really going all in on this self-sufficiency thing, doubling down on training centers to tackle that skilled labor gap. 5,000 electricians alone, it sounds like a whole new circuit starting up over here. And if you're heading A2 between Garbsen and Wunstorfluth, the police are still handling that hard shoulder investigation, so maybe ease up a touch tonight. Over here in Braunschweig, things are looking stubbornly consistent at 15 degrees Celsius with that slight rain drizzle. Don't let the weather dampen your thoughts, okay? Up next, we have Lizer with Leah. Take a deep breath and ride the wave. Hubu FM, keeping the current flowing from Lower Saxony.

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2: 320 hits, friends. You know, it's amazing how much information floats around now, especially when it comes to our health. It seems like half of us are now spending time analyzing symptoms with artificial intelligence, which is quite the modern evolution of the home remedy book. We're here in Salzgitter. We're keeping it easy tonight with a steady 15 degrees Celsius and a good dose of cloud cover. Nothing too wild. Since things are quiet on the roads, we're just going to take a moment and embrace the deeply human thing of sitting back and reflecting. Up next, we're playing a requested classic, All My Life, for Kenny Rogers. Kubu FM, letting the good vibes flow from Lower Saxony.

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1: Thinking about how much screen time we spend asking digital brains if we have the flu, it's fascinating, isn't it? But seriously, guys, remember a little human wisdom alongside those algorithms. If you're heading over to the A2, watch out near Garbsen. There's an incident documented on the hard shoulder. And listen, even though it's only 15 degrees and a drizzle in Wolfsburg, we are keeping the vibe high. Up next, Nicki Minaj is reminding us that we are indeed starlight navigators. Enjoy starships. Hubu FM, making your late night shine.

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1: Another late night, folks. The markets are apparently having fun, with German stocks ticking up and energy costs dropping a little, especially the gas. If AI and silicon chips are still your thing, keep riding that vibe. Now, a quick word. If you're traveling the A2 between Garbsen and Wunstorf-Luth, there's an accident documentation happening on the hard shoulder. And yes, even if Delmenhorst is only 15 degrees Celsius and overcast, the vibes here are immaculate. Next up, Linkin Park. It's time to get inside.

0: thoughts tonight, folks. It seems every conversation is circling back to the big picture, whether it's pension reforms or just what we should have for dinner. Things certainly require some big thinking when it comes to financial stability. Speaking of big things, don't worry about the complicated debates. Your only assignment right now is to relax. We've got some classics coming up, so settle in, grab that comfort blanket, and let's ride the good vibes. The Risquettes are warming up the speakers for I'm Gonna Be.
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0: Just take a moment and breathe. Knowing how much is going on out there, whether it's on the news or navigating the reopenings between Hamburg and Hanover, sometimes all you need is a genuinely quiet corner. If you're heading out and it's dipping down to 15 degrees Celsius and drizzling a bit in Wilhelmshaven, remember to slow down. Let's forget all the big headlines for a minute. We just got gentlemen coming up with Things Will Be Greater. I hope tonight they're not lying. I'm counting on it. Stay right there.
1: 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Yes,

0: Yo, man.
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0: I don't know how I let this happen.
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0: The girl next door, you know?
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0: I don't know what to do.
1: Say it wasn't you.

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1: We're still here. If you're getting health advice from an algorithm instead of a doctor, maybe double check your sources. Statistically speaking, a human expert is usually safer than a ChatGPT prompt. But on a serious note, keep an eye out around the A39. Drivers, watch for wrong-way traffic between Kremlingen and Chapao. And remind everyone that even with the lovely overcast skies and the chill of 15 degrees Celsius in Hildesheim, we've got music tonight. Coming up next, we're playing Selena Gomez with Same Old Love.

0: It's Wednesday, June 3rd, and the night continues here at Hubo FM. Before we dive back into the rhythm, we do have to acknowledge what's happening in the world, which, frankly, is deeply sobering. We're seeing repeated reports of massive attacks on Ukrainian cities, with significant casualties reported in places like Kyiv. It's a heavy, overwhelming situation, and our thoughts are with everyone affected there. On a more local note, if you're heading out on the A7 between Hanover and Kassel, remember that stretch of road has been cleared so that specific announcement is lifted. After absorbing all that, maybe put the news aside for a minute and join us. Up next, we've got Lenny Kravitz playing again. I'm guessing this guy has been experiencing this feeling for decades, hasn't he? Hang on, Salzgitter may be only at 15 degrees Celsius, but the funk tonight is anything but chilly.
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1: It's got to be said, the world news coverage right now is overwhelmingly tough, with reports of massive attacks resulting in at least 9 lives lost, severely impacting cities like Kyiv. Keeping that gravity in mind, but on a more practical local level, the A7 stretch between Sisson-Harris and Schwalenberg West is cleared, so the traffic announcement is lifted. Despite Bremen being only at 15 degrees Celsius and cloudy, the vibe here is still buzzing. Time to forget the headlines for a bit. Up next, we got One Direction with Drag Me Down. Now, let me repeat that. For security, it's got to be said, the world news coverage right now is overwhelmingly tough, with reports of massive attacks resulting in at least 9 lives lost, severely impacting cities like Kyiv. Keeping that gravity in mind, but on a more practical local level, the A7 stretch between Sisson-Harris and Schwalenberg West is cleared, so the traffic announcement is lifted. Despite Bremen being only at 15 degrees Celsius and cloudy, the vibe here is still buzzing. Time to forget the headlines for a bit. Up next, we've got One Direction with Drag Me Down.

0: Quick heads up for those traveling the A39 near Winsen-Ost. The warning is canceled. But first, a quick word on global stress. Sometimes the headlines are just too much. So let's chill out with Tate McRae and You're So Cool.
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0: And as we roll into the late hours here on Hoobu FM, remember what Oldenburg is seeing today, a breezy 15 degrees Celsius with the weather looking to drizzle slightly this afternoon. Seems tensions are even fluctuating, whether it's the border controls or the climate itself. Thanks for cruising through another night with me. I'm Mike, keeping it steady, but I'm passing the baton to the much more high-octane Kate for the morning. Kate, get ready to shine. Now, catch this little radio mix from Simply Red.
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1: Hey listeners, good morning. Thanks to Mike for surviving the night. I hope you brought enough caffeine to power you until it hits 16 degrees Celsius. Let's take a little journey with this phenomenal throwback from B.O.B. feat. Bruno Mars.

Poopoo.fm. No way, it's only been 10 minutes, but we are already keeping the energy up. So, heads up, there's some serious bureaucracy buzz out there regarding the Self-Determination Act. Sounds like the paperwork needs a review, for better or worse. Quick life update, traffic on the A39 near Lüneburg is all clear now. And if you're getting ready, don't forget to check the forecast in Göttingen. It's a gentle 13 degrees Celsius with some slight rain showers. But don't let that dampness stop you, because we're diving straight into pure, unstoppable, hot disco glory with Donna Summer and Hot Stuff.

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1: All right, morning wanderers. The energy is absolutely buzzing here on Hubu FM. Quick buzz on the news, apparently. While the bureaucracy is still debating the fancy bits of the border checks, traffic on the A7 between Hanover and Kassel, that's officially cleared. And if you're heading to Bremen, expect an overcast feeling with a steady 15 degrees Celsius, turning to a little drizzle later. Speaking of good vibes, we've got a shift in the rotation. We're dropping Swalla. Get ready, because if this song doesn't instantly make you thirsty for disco, nothing will. Enjoy the vibes.
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0: It's wakey wakey. The energy levels are absolutely sparkling here on Hubu FM. Quick news lightning round. The German stock market, the DAX, is showing some serious bullish vibes, clocking in over 1.0% to boost the bull confidence, although savvy investors are keeping one eye on the Middle East and the Strait of Hormuz. Fun fact, the A7 stretch between Hanover and Kassel is officially cleared. Talking global economy, the euro edged up, but more importantly, the oil prices are dipping. Now, ditch those market worries because we are dropping Rough Landing by Yellow Card. Let's make some noise.
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1: Right, you cheeky bunch. 40 minutes in and we are absolutely sparkling on Hubu FM. Quick circuit check. If you're traversing the A7 between Hildesheim and the Burda rest stop, watch out for some dangerous little rogue tyre bits scattered around. For the Bremen forecast, brace yourselves for a lovely, dreary 15 degrees Celsius today, and later it's going to be another 15 degrees, accompanied by a sprinkle of slight rain. Now, for the big stuff, the DGB suggests a monumental wealth shake-up, proposing anything from assets over 1 million euros to a specialised tax targeting the wealthiest 0.1%, aiming for a dizzying 120 billion euros annually. Phew! Enough of the weighty talk of money and drain. We need pure, glorious, nostalgic sing-along vibes. Get ready to scream your lungs out for Better Off Alone. Let's make sure this UK shortcut mix makes us feel way better than we actually are. Crank it up.

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1: A quick shout out, those traversing the A1 near Hamburg should watch out because of an unsecured accident site. And for Wilhelmshaven, it looks like a nice frosty 15 degrees Celsius under that cloudy sky. Speaking of things that hit hard, are you ready to cry your heart out to Supernatural's Keoha hit? Because while the world might be talking serious political drama, we're making it sound dramatically better right here.

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1: Good morning, Wednesday, 3rd June. Don't sweat the El Nino forecasts or the 16 degrees Celsius rain, because all you need is this perfect vibe to get over the traffic mess and sing along to How Do You Do? Hang on to that energy. We're going to make it sound like a massive, nostalgic sing-along anthem. I see you.

Let's talk sunshine and sing-alongs. It sounds like the A7 between Hamburg and Hanover is totally cleared up. Big win for the morning commute crew. Even though it's only 14 degrees Celsius and a bit dreary in Helmstedt today, we've got the perfect vibe. Quick word on the financial front. The talk is about massive shifts, like a proposed tax on assets over 1 million euros, or even a 10% tax on 10 million euros for the super wealthy. A lot of complex numbers for a Tuesday morning, honestly. But enough talk of billions and how to fund them, because we need to focus on feels. This next one, Home by Doton, is perfect. It's so warm and cozy, it practically forces you to hug a puppy. Hang on to that nostalgic energy. Let's get this anthem playing.

0: Good morning. It's Wednesday, June 3rd, and while the A7 is sporting rogue tyre parts, healthcare reforms are massive, and Hildesheim is trapped at a mere 14 degrees Celsius, we are here to flood this radio with pure sound, because Martyria's Verstralt is about to make us forget all about those complex financial models.
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1: You are navigating a real danger zone this morning, folks. Osnabrück is wrapped in a typical blanket of cloud, sitting at a barely brisk 14 degrees Celsius, which promises to climb slightly to 15 degrees later. Quick heads up, the A7 near Hanover is currently littered with rogue tire parts. Now, speaking of things being massive, while there's a whole lot blowing around the political air regarding wealth taxes and over 1 million euros in assets, we're just going to focus on the sound. Because whether the whole world needs to generate over 120 billion euros or not, when Kenny Loggins plays, we're all just hitting the accelerator. Here comes that legendary danger zone.

Hamburg is sitting at 16 degrees Celsius with an overcast sky. A2's clear, and while a majority of Germans support mandatory helmets, we know the truth is you mostly just forget them when you're biking. Get ready to rewind the clock for a perfect moment, because it's time for Time After Time.

0: It's looking quite cloudy out there. Heads up, A31, Meppen to Lingen between Twist and Giestey is lifted. Zero danger now. We'll say it again just in case. A31, Meppen to Lingen between Twist and Giestey is lifted. Nothing to worry about. Speaking of things that are lifted, there's had a lot of serious political chatter this morning. Some German entrepreneurs got caught in a little scandal involving Russia and Vladimir Putin, which reportedly caused some eyebrows to raise. Anyway, traffic confirmation, A31, Meppen to Lingen between Twist and Giestey is officially lifted. Safe streets ahead. We're looking ahead to 15 degrees and a slight pitter-patter in the evening. Time to tune out the noise, though. We've got a requested vibe coming up now, Without Me by Cassidy McKenzie. Let's switch the mood.
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1: After all the huge international news headlines and confirming that the A7 is clear between Egersdorf and Gahlsdorf and Osnabrück is merely 14 degrees and partly cloudy, it's time to shift the vibe. So get ready to scream along to Lena's Loyal to Myself. It proves you can be passionately loyal even if your deepest loyalty is to good snacks.

0: 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After navigating global talks and the breezy 15 degrees overcast in Oldenburg, get ready to blast off with Isage's Never Return. I hope this track screams pure nostalgia and makes us forget the headlines.
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1: Good morning, Wanderers. From the beautiful middle of Lower Saxony, it's a bit damp out here, just 14 degrees and totally overcast in Helmstedt. And if you're navigating near Godshorna Street, keep your wheels clear of those strange metal additions on the B52-2. Now, before we dive into the music, we have some serious global chatter. The WMO is flashing a massive warning about El Niño, suggesting big weather shifts worldwide, calling for immediate climate action. Phew! We need a mental detour after all that talk. So, forget the droughts, the rising currents, and the international drama, because we are taking an immediate, blissful, non-oceanic escape. Let's put a little sunshine in your speakers with Men at Work and Down Under.

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1: Right, good morning, Wanderers. From the beautiful middle of Lower Saxony, it is a rather gloomy 14 degrees Celsius and overcast in Osnabrück. Quick warning before we start, if you are near the B52, watch out for some dodgy metal parts blocking the road near the Godshorner Street entrance. Now, let's talk money. The DAX started today with gains, bouncing up roughly 9% to an impressive 25,220 points. Sounds brilliant, right? But experts are keeping a serious eye on things because of all the global jitters and nobody wants to get caught in a profit-taking dip. Anyway, let's leave the financial roller coaster and the local road hazard behind. We need a vibe shift, a perfect sound to ride out this wobbly morning with. Here comes a classic burst of rhythm, MIA with Borders.

0: So, between the 15 degrees Celsius in Wilhelmshaven and the wooden obstacles blocking the A28, let's just leave the international flare-ups on mute. We've got a whole morning to laugh instead of worry. Right, if you're needing a rhythm boost that suggests significantly less complex geopolitical turmoil, buckle up right now for Akon's Belly Dancer and let's dance.
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1: Good morning, Wednesday, June 3rd. Another day to conquer, folks. If the local politics are keeping the gears grinding, just remember, a little tyre debris and a temperature of 15 degrees Celsius today, while it's merely overcast, is a much lower stakes drama. And regarding the evening, yeah, it's still 15 degrees Celsius, but with a sprinkle of slight rain, so grab your metaphorical bubble wrap. Don't worry about the small stuff or the big stuff, honestly. Speaking of big things, when you hear the glorious rhythm of Post Malone and Quavo's congratulations, just remember that this is the only celebration that matters. Right now, keep those eyes peeled for debris on the road, but get ready to get your knees sore and sing along.

0: You are absolutely glowing, Lernerberg. Despite the mere 16 degrees Celsius and all those clouds, let's get this mood rolling because you're going to need your absolute best Milky Chances camouflage crooning.
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0: Göttingen is doing its best today, but at a chilly 13 degrees Celsius and all this cloud cover, you might be starting to feel the barn vibes, right? Speaking of which, while Deutsche Bahn is apparently keeping the year-round punctuality close to 60%, which is something, the good news is the A27 is cleared out and our vibe is completely stable. Because whatever drama the rails threw at us, we're keeping it going strong. Get ready because the sunshine, the good times, and absolutely zero late arrivals are coming your way with Victoria Monet and All Right. We've got that positive energy to make you feel like everything, especially your commute, is totally on track.
1: You're at the right place.

0: Morning vibes are officially at maximum volume, folks. Yeah, it's cloudy and a measly 15 degrees Celsius in Wilhelmshaven today, but we're keeping the energy levels far higher than that. Quick heads up for your drive, watch out for those tricky bits on the road, like tire parts and defective trucks. On the sport front, major good news. Deniz Undav is staying the man at Stuttgart until 2029. Love that club stability. Now, let's channel that focus. I'm always watching energy into the best throwback track to get you moving. Get ready to feel like you're at the fastest racetrack in the world with Tate McRae and just keep watching. Hit the gas.
1: You're at the right place.

0: Right, let's talk weather quickly. Lunenburg is a consistent 66 degrees Fahrenheit today, looking perfectly overcast, but get ready for a drizzle later. A lovely little afternoon shower is queuing up. And since you're heading out, watch out for a couple of sticky bits on the road. We've got a 3 kilometer slowdown in Göttingen, near the town entrance all the way to Anderlatte, plus another 3 kilometer queue before a construction site. On the industry front, it sounds like the auto world is having its little confidence bounce. But remember, things are still a bit bumpy out there, so keep those good vibes flowing. Speaking of keeping things flowing, we've got a request for pure, joyous rhythm. 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Hit repeat.
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1: Hey, sunshine. Quick check-in. Braunschweig is currently wearing a patchy 15 degrees Celsius and keeping things totally overcast. If you're commuting, watch out for a slow shuffle on the A2 between Hanover and Braunschweig. Near Lehrt, expect a crawl. A broken down truck has dumped the pace for 4 kilometers. On the industry front, the auto sector is doing a little confidence jig, kinda pumped by the EU deal, but those US tariffs are still throwing major shade and export hopes have dropped a few notches. Now, speaking of wishing for something different, we've got Cher next with If I Could Turn Back Time. Hoping your good vibes are strong enough to actually do the temporal bending for us. Let's go.
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0: Wolfsburg is rocking a moody 16 degrees today, and while the A31 is happily clear, the auto industry is doing a bittersweet emotional limbo dance, pumped by good news but still frowning at those 15% tariffs. Now, to blast that complicated stuff out of our collective brain, let's dive straight into Tate McRae's Dear God.
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0: massive number of people acquiring German citizenship? Wow, talk about connections. 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

after dodging bulls and dealing with a whole lot of complicated German anticipation, let's just embrace the wonderful perfection of "You're perfect," because nothing hits quite like that smooth sound when it's only 16 degrees out.

0: Wednesday morning. It's 9:40 on June 3rd, and we're keeping the vibe high despite the reports of dead critters blocking the B441 near Hanover. Please watch out, you savvy drivers. Massive quantum leaps are happening with Microsoft's new chip, tackling global issues by 2029, but let's not lose the basic groove in the meantime. Overcast clouds and 16 degrees today in Salzgitter, dropping to 15 this evening. Speaking of things you don't need to overthink, let's get into blah blah blah. Sometimes less talking is truly more saying.
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0: 9:50 in the morning on this Wednesday, 3rd June. 4 hours deep here on Hubu FM, and somehow the groove is still intact. Just a few whispers from the politics front, apparently. Internal party dramas are having a surprisingly democratic revival. Speaking of detours, if you're heading north on the A7, keep an eye out for those marking works closing the Birkhof exit near Hanover. In Lüneburg, it's a cool 17 degrees Celsius under an overcast sky. Now, for the soundtrack to your slightly complicated day, we're getting back to the classics with Want You Back by Cher Lloyd. 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

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And now you're doing them with her.

0: FYI, listeners, we've got a massive wake-up call talking about Google and demanding that big tech actually negotiate with publishers. It sounds like intellectual property is finally learning to charge rent. On the ground, thankfully, Göttingen traffic is back to normal, and while Hanover is stuck at a brisk 16 degrees Celsius under this decidedly gloomy sky, the vibes here on Hubu FM are golden. Let's soak up that sunshine and get ready for a classic. 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

0: Folks, we're navigating some seriously big headlines this morning, particularly concerning the debate around alleged inhumane return Hubses. Quite the wake-up call on human rights, aren't they? Switching gears, if you're heading A2 between Garbsen and Hannover Lehe, you've got 8 kilometres of serious crawl before the construction site. And hey, if you're in Helmstedt, brace yourself for a gloomy 16 degrees Celsius under this overcast lid. But the vibes here on Hubu FM are totally golden. 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

0: Good morning, gorgeous listeners. Welcome back. It's 10:20 in the morning, Wednesday, and we are still running on fumes, but we sound good. Big congrats to Leclerc on the Ferrari extension. If you're heading out, watch the A31 near Emden. Careful of stray pedestrians and dodgy cars. Looks like Salzgitter is staying moody at 16 degrees Celsius, so layer up. Now, for a little emotional kick, we've got Eminem, and if you're feeling pretty without me right now, this is your anthem. Enjoy the track.
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0: Morning, gorgeous listeners. We are absolutely humming here at Hubu FM, and today we have some seriously big headlines. Total waste generation in Germany actually dropped in 2024 to 362.7 million tons, a drop of 4.6%. Seriously, that's a massive win. If you are heading out, watch out for traffic on the A2 between Hanover and Braunschweig. Construction has narrowed the lanes near Lehrte Ost. And yes, Braunschweig is looking a bit moody at 17 degrees Celsius and cloud cover, so bundle up. Anyway, forget waste management for a second, because we are picking up the energy tonight. If you've spent the day surviving bureaucracy and recycling reports, you need a reminder of how much fun you are. Get ready for AC/DC, because this track is guaranteed to make you feel like you just woke up and absolutely shook things up. Enjoy!
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indices are up 0.9% to 25,220 points. But frankly, after navigating traffic closures like the A27 and global uncertainties, the stock market feels a bit too calm. So we're leaving the caution and the commute stress on the slip road. Get ready to sashay out of this morning's existential dread, because this classic groove by Kungs is here to make you forget where you are.

catch up. Hamburg is enjoying a mere 18 degrees Celsius and it's overcast out there. The A2 exit is officially clear, which is good, because while we're learning that ride-hailing services must return to base, frankly, I'd rather focus on the vibes. Get ready to feel marvelous, because next up, we have the total killer track, Physical, by Dua Lipa.

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1: Ooh, hey, spill some tea, Lower Saxony, because we've been going strong for hours. Quick news scoop. Looks like Germany's work account took a little dip, but hey, at least everyone is proving they know how to make those hours count. On the roads, the A31 is back open near Emden, so less gridlock dread. Checking the vibe in Salzgitter, it's a mere 16 degrees Celsius and totally overcast. Ugh. Anyway, shift gears because we are serving up a nostalgic dose of sunshine with next up, the perfect track, The Perfect Girl by Moreau.

0: Okay, Lower Saxony, buckle up because we are sprinting through the morning buzz. First up, some seriously major international drama. Denmark's new government is making some bold moves, protecting Greenland sovereignty and throwing a major domestic left turn with plans like free dental and funding youth transport. Meanwhile, if you're heading up on the A2 between Dortmund and Hanover, treat yourselves to a masterclass in standing still. We're talking 5 kilometers of standstill traffic before that surprise construction site. But hey, don't let the chaos deflate you. We've got a dose of pure pop history coming up. So if life feels like it's burning down around you, remember what Billy Joel sang, because we absolutely know you didn't start the fire.
1: 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Stay tuned, stay informed.

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1: So, World Report wrap-up time. Quick heads up for the A2 between Braunschweig and Hanover. Looks like that traffic jam mystery has magically lifted. Sweet relief. Speaking of things lifting, the national conversation is seriously weighty this morning. Experts are suggesting maybe we need to focus less on drawing lines and more on bigger doses of humanitarian common sense. It's a complex balance, isn't it? Reminder that sometimes the things we try to contain can sometimes blow up into bigger, messier things. Speaking of things blowing up, let's take a minute and remember a different kind of elevation. Because feeling like you're ready to leave everything behind, we've got a massive remix waiting for you. This one's for getting completely swept away. Never Go Back, Dennis Lloyd and Robin Schulz.

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1: Right, let's do a speedy recap because we've got a seriously electric session ahead. Global markets, they sure are bouncy this morning, with the DAX licking its lips at a 0.9% gain, ticking up to around 25,200 points. But careful out there, folks. The experts are flashing a big caution sign, reminding us that all this gain is still riding on some geopolitical tightrope act. Switching gears to the road, if you're heading on the A28, beware of hazards near Oldenburg, specifically between Zwischenahn am Meer and Bad Zwischenahn West, in both directions. Also, a little shout out to Bremen. It's a rather moody day outside with a cloudy sky and a mild 17 degrees Celsius. Now, speaking of things being ready for a massive shift, if things aren't happening now, they're definitely waiting for it. Because you are absolutely about damn time to hear this absolute banger. Lizzo, please.

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Ask for advice, get money twice. I'm from the dirty, but that Chico nice. Y'all call it a moment, I call it life.

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1: 17 degrees and overcast over Delmenhorst. Don't get stuck in today's A7 bottleneck. And while Saxony weighs the profound philosophical debate of free speech, our vibe is shifting toward pure bliss. So settle in and get ready for Shalou to blast across the frequencies with Halfway to Nowhere.

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1: 18 degrees and partly cloudy in Wilhelmshaven, honey. And while the railway decides to dramatically slow down to 16.0 kilometres per hour on the way north, our vibe is too good for delay drama. Stop what you're doing and get ready to sing your heart out because TLC's No Scrubs just hit the airwaves.

18 degrees and cloudy in Lüneburg, honey. Traffic is good on the A28, darling, because that closure is lifted. Speaking of lifts, Germany is making records with over 300,000 naturalizations. Wow, a whole lot of life happening. Ignore the statistics, though. We're focusing on the vibe right now. By night, it drops down to 16 degrees with a little drizzle. In the meantime, whether you're rethinking your citizenship status or just need a soundtrack for the drive, grab your jacket.

gorgeous. 17 degrees and partly cloudy vibes in Göttingen today. Though, if you're heading to the A7 near Birkhof, know that exit is closed for a bit of a marking works drama. Now, shifting gears from German infrastructure headaches to geopolitical security risks, there's been quite the buzz about international political visits. Wild stuff, right? Honestly, let's just focus on vibes, honey. Because when things are destined to feel utterly heartbreaking, like the mood setting up next, you need nothing but Joy Division's Love Will Tear Us Apart.

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1: Hey, gorgeous. 18 degrees in Wilhelmshaven. Partly cloudy vibes kicking off the afternoon. Speaking of big shifts, the news cycle is wild, huge talks about wealth tax concepts, targeting assets over 1 million euros and potentially generating over 120 billion euros annually. Honestly, keep your wallet strapped up, honey. And good news, A2 highway traffic drama lifted. Totally clear. Okay, shifting gears completely from fiscal policy to feeling theatrical, because we need a soundtrack for when life feels like it's literally spitting off the edge of the world. Yeah, yeah, yes. And Perfume Genius with Spitting Off the Edge of the World. Hit play and let the drama unfold.

we spend all our time thinking about fuel discounts and the economic situation, right? Apparently, extending that discount is still a work in progress, depending on things like the Middle East and how much the logistics sector needs a hug. Speaking of travel, little reminder, the A2 near Hanover is giving us a 4-kilometer gift of pure standstill. Even with only 18 degrees Celsius and a bit of cloud cover in Helmstedt, nothing can stop a traffic jam, apparently. All right, enough with the worrying. It's time to press the ultimate reset button and switch gears to some proper sunshine vibes. Here's a dose of nostalgia to get you moving. Maps by Maroon 5. I'm here.

0: hang tight, because even while the Azeway is stuck behind a defective truck and Salzgitter is hitting a breezy 18 degrees Celsius beneath an overcast blanket, all the global political drama needs a breather. Time to tap your foot and dive into some vibes, letting Cool Kids Echo Smith give you that perfect nostalgic lift.
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0: So if safety in the swimming pool is suddenly controlled by compulsory bronze certificates and the A1 between Bramstedt and Neuenkirchen is currently filled with discarded car parts, maybe the world needs a bit more fire. Oldenburg is rocking a balmy 18 degrees Celsius right now, but by night, it dips to 15 and brings the gentle drizzle. Good thing we've got these vibes to power through it. Get ready to feel that heat, because coming up next, we're turning up the temperature with Jessie J and 2 Chainz doing Burning Up.
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lunch. Let's get this afternoon moving. Quick headline moment, guys. Germany's workforce is apparently getting busier, even if the full-time sector is shrinking. Also, traffic around the Vectara Street Diepholz-to-Kloppenburg area has changed rules for both directions near Ossenbeck and Lone Oldenburg, so keep those tyres alert. Over in Bremen today, it's a rather gloomy 18 degrees Celsius and overcast, but the vibes here are way brighter. Now, before we dive into the wonderful noise that is Contra K and Ness with Geboren zu Leben, which sounds exactly like the epic soundtrack to whatever amazing thing you're doing next, let's soak up that energy. Here you go!

Okay, brilliant minds, we are cruising through the afternoon magic. Speaking of things that shouldn't be treated too lightly, we've got a weighty word floating around the environmental headlines today. The Scientific Academy is throwing some curveballs, basically telling the EU, hang on a minute, don't let's forget that 10-year review for those active ingredients, because skipping it isn't going to make the chemicals magically disappear, right? It's a big deal for clean risks. And quick heads up on A29, if you're heading towards Ahorn, right lane closed between Grosengnetten and Ahorn due to a dodgy truck. Stay safe, folks. Now, if you're meandering through Delmenhorst, expect another 18 degrees Celsius, and yes, it is looking quite cloudy up there. But we are turning the dials up, because next up is the energy we all needed. Get ready for good enough. Empire cast, feat Jussie Smollett.

play What Is Up, Brilliant Minds. We're bouncing through the afternoon, and let's just say the money markets are feeling a tad existential today, with the DAX dipping by 1.0%. Don't worry, darling. The global economy is having a nap, and oil prices were even up 2.3%. On a totally unrelated note, if you're hitting the A1 between Bramsch and Neuenkirchenwerden on your way from Osnabrück to Bremen, your alert has been lifted. The danger is gone. And just so you know, that A1 alert between Bramsch and Neuenkirchenwerden on the way to Bremen has officially been lifted. All clear. Speaking of clarity, over in Hamburg, it's 19 degrees Celsius and overcast, though temperatures are dropping to 16 degrees Celsius with a slight sprinkle tonight. Now, forget tariffs, forget the Frankfurt Exchange, and listen closely because I have the perfect soundtrack for questioning your entire existence, Talk Talk, with It's My Life. Because sometimes you just need to scream to a perfectly timed chorus that sums up your entire beautifully complicated experience.

0: From the A2 snarl between Hanover and Braunschweig, and after all the talk about naval manoeuvres near the Persian Gulf, remember, it's only 18 degrees Celsius, and the only thing we should be missing are simple, romantic pop ballads like Kiss Me.
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1: Apparently, most of Germany can't sleep, and honestly, I feel that, especially with traffic snarls on the A2, grab some coffee for this stretch, because Tausend Tattoos, Sido, is about to make you work even if the weather in Bremen is just 19 degrees Celsius and cloudy.

0: Right, savvy listeners, as this afternoon sinks into high gear, remember that whether the DAX is dancing a little lower today or oil is pumping up by 1.8%, the mood is certainly building. And if you're stuck near the A2 between Leyte and Hemelewald, you're living that financial grade traffic melodrama. I have to hand the keys over to the brilliant Carl. And yes, try not to make him snap at anyone for the next hour. He has the biggest heart, but he's also running on pure sass. So tread lightly, love. But first, let's ride this wave with Kylie Minogue and her track, Tension.
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0: Yo, check it. Welcome back to Hoobu FM. Glad I took over from Kate. Girl was moving like she'd been jumping off a trampoline since the Eisenhower administration. Quick heads up, EU finally letting states play with the energy money, basically use the old defense rules to build up the electric grid. Cause running on imported oil ain't it. Y'all stuck on the A2, near Laerte? Stay chill, ain't nobody gonna race nobody today. Wilhelmshaven is 19 degrees and gray, y'all. Don't even trip on it. Now sit back, settle down, cause we about to hit Charlie Puth's changes. Don't make it look like such a deep thought, all right? Let's go.
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0: Yo, check your belt, because Carl is back with the gospel. Listen, another heads up. Further Adam Man hit him with it. The government is still moving like molasses on the pay gap thing. Basically, they've been ignoring the rules for 3 years, and the EU is clocking them for it. Y'all keep that money conversation on your mind, yeah? Now listen close for the streets. Major accident on the A1 between Bremen Austin and Bremen Hemelingen, coming from Osnabrück to Bremen. I said it twice. Major accident on the A1 between Bremen Austin and Bremen Hemelingen, coming from Osnabrück to Bremen. Quick weather check. Lunenburg is rocking 20 degrees Celsius and looking kind of clear, but later it dips to 16 degrees Celsius and you caught slipping in the rain. All that said, let's get it. We're dropping Jaw Stones, Tell Me About It. Try not to look too thoughtful, y'all. Is that song going to tell you about something, or should you just tell the song about something? Let's vibe.
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1: Y'all peep this. The system is still moving like gossip. And if you're hitting the A7, watch out for that busted truck. It's only 20 degrees out. Now buckle up, because Beyonce dropping. If I were a boy, let's get it. If I

Hey, listen up, y'all. Don't let nobody tell you that fancy digital tax shop poke is all right. Who's really counting these profits? And yeah, watch out there if you're near the A7. Don't get caught behind some busted truck, got it? Only 19 degrees of Oldenburg chill. All right, stop the cap. We keeping it too real right here. Flow for y'all straight up with C-Doh.

0: Hey, listen up. Y'all need to peep this. Europe just dipped the rules for debt because of the energy crunch. Says they're using the defense clause, but don't be bamboozled. It's still a flex. And since we're talking about the A7, Castle to Hanover, watch out, y'all. There's a busted truck between Norheim West and North, caution advised. Hearing you, because traffic here has got to listen twice, A7, Castle to Hanover, Norheim West to Norheim North. Sick truck out there. Quick weather check for Hamburg, 20 degrees Celsius, little drizzle. All right, we back here, Hubo FM. Before we drop this vibe, remember Ekapala? Y'all better find your hands, because we ain't catching no hands out here. Straight up, flowing with Pitbull and Papayo.
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1: Hey, what up, world? It's Wednesday, 3 June, and y'all still tuned in, right? Heard the word about the Eurozone flexing these new debt rules, talk about energy security like it's a gift basket. But let's be real, whatever escape clause they dropping for that energy money, stay strapped, because transparency ain't their game. Hey, quick heads up. 827 around Walls Road to Bremen? Looks like an entrance closed off at HM North for some construction bullshit. Stay clear of that detour, people. Anyway, the system is talking about clouds and energy, so we gotta ride this vibe out. You ready to drift away? Cause we turning up the altitude with LMC and U2. 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Keep it moving.

0: Yo, Wednesday on the One, Hubo FM. Y'all still with me? Heard they dropping news about all this sleep nonsense. Say 1/3 of the people ain't even catching Z's. Like the world stressing you out is an Olympic sport. Get some rest, people. Quick heads up on the road. Watch out for tire parts scattered, messing with your ride. Sauce Gitter got 19 degrees Celsius and cloudy bits. Keep that engine cool. Anyway, we ain't done talking about deep thoughts, because we about to turn the volume up, make the sleep problems fade out. Sit back, let me drop this vibe for Marla Santa and Becky G. Let's go.
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0: Yo, Wednesday's still hitting different on Hoopoo FM. Y'all peep this mess, though. Heard the diplomatic drama is thick. Say that ambassador straight up trying to hold it down in Kiev, ignoring all the threats. Talk about resilience, huh? Like, nobody can tell a guy where he gotta be or what he gotta do. Nah, I mean, keep that energy up, people. Traffic on the A1? Nah, just watch your own lane. That's enough crap to deal with. We done with that detour. We about to ride this vibe out. Sit back. Let's get into Dua Lipa's Illusion. Let's go.
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0: Yo, check it. So y'all hear the government talking about this circular economy stuff? Like they think junk magic happens when they recycle cars, huh? Big deal, man. Just wishing we ain't got to rely on nobody else's resources. Listen, the highway between Cassell and Hanover is busted. One lane only. Gotta watch your bearings. Looks like Lunenburg is sitting at 21 degrees Celsius. Cloudy out, so peep the sky. We ain't got time for the nonsense, nah. We switching gears, gotta keep that vibe right. Turn up the speakers. We about to ride with Ellie Goulding and Lost and Found. Let's go.
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0: Yo, check it. So these politicians talking about seizing your cribs, tell them to take it back. You already got enough drama without them trying to mess with where you sleep, know what I mean? Traffic on the A7 near Norheim is clear now. Good. Lunenburg's still sitting at 21 degrees Celsius, looking cloudy out. Gotta keep an eye on it. We ain't got time for that slow drip, so we gotta switch gears. Y'all ready? We about to ride out with Christina Aguilera and Genie in a bottle hopping that real Genie pops out and fixes all this madness for us. Let's go.
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1: Yo, check the time. It's 3:40 in the afternoon, Wednesday, 3rd June. Y'all hear this bank talk about this Commerce Bank opportunity? Like these big shots think they can just merge up and control the whole paper supply? Nah, they just trying to keep us confused, know what I mean? Keep your eyes peeled, because the system always plot. A C been out of hand over the hamburger at Swarmstead. The traffic cleared up good. Salzgitter is holding at 19 degrees Celsius. Looking overcast, but peaked the nighttime drop to 15 degrees Celsius, still cloudy. We ain't got time to catch a cold, so we switched the vibe. Get ready to ride with Forward Korean Squad. If this song ain't a trip, man, somebody needs to unplug the matrix straight up. Let's go.

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1: Yo, what's good? Time check. It's 3:50 in the afternoon, Wednesday. Y'all hear that noise about the U.S. pressuring the EU with tariffs between 10 and 12.5%? They out here flexing like they running the whole supply chain, talking about forced labor like it's gossip. But let me tell you something. These big boys, they always playing the bluff. Germany dropping lines about being on a good path to this deal? Nah, son, they still working through the smoke. Keep that paranoia dialed high. Traffic cleared up round cell towards Messi. Good. It's all clear. We ain't got time for this corporate mess, so we gotta switch the vibe. Next up, Pia Mia and crew will do it again. I bet we gonna hear more auto-tune than actual rhythm on this one. We gonna do it again? Nah, we gonna trip. Let's get this bread.
2: Yeah. Baby, they fly, baby. Looking at the whip frame, that's a nice 80s. Used to throw it to me like Tom Brady.

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1: Yo, what's good? Let's keep this energy flowing because the news cycle is wild. Heard the FDP throwing shade with all these internal shenanigans? Strike Zimmerman trying to prevent an earthquake of departures from Kubiki? Nah, man, that sounds like corporate gossip, not politics. These big boys always flexing about who gets to run the show. Side note, if you're out on the A2 between Liarte and Himmelwald, you know the story. 7 kilometer stall, single lane access. Plus, it's just 19 degrees and overcast in Salzgitter. Dead vibes out there. But we ain't got time for this. We gotta switch the heat up. Up next, the Suga Bobbies with Supernatural. Get ready. Yo, what's good? Let's keep this energy flowing because the news cycle is wild. Heard the FDP throwing shade with all these internal shenanigans? Strike Zimmerman trying to prevent an earthquake of departures from Kubiki? Nah, man, that sounds like corporate gossip, not politics. These big boys always flex about who gets to run the show. Side note, if you're out on the A2 between Lesete and Himmelwald, you know the story. 7 kilometer stall, single lane access. Plus, it's just 19 degrees and overcast in Salzgitter. Dead vibes out there. But we ain't got time for this. We gotta switch the heat up. Up next, the Suga Babs with Supernatural. Get ready.

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1: Bet, stop tripping about no Berlin house season drama. Y'all need to chill, because the only things tripping today are the clouds hanging around 19 degrees. Ava Max got this track right, so turn it up and let's ride out this fire.

Hey, Hubu Squad, listen up. Y'all trying to legislate swimming skills? Man, the safety lecture is cute, but peep the fine print. You can't gatekeep freedom with a test. A1 clear, but ain't nobody needing another certificate when it's barely 18 degrees out here. Time to reset. Timberland with Estero and Sebastian coming through, so let's feel this thing.

0: Hey, Hubu Squad, check the clock. It's 4:40 in the afternoon, Wednesday, 3rd June. You hear all this noise about the supposed circular economy being an insubstantial purse stunt? Man, peep the real agenda. It ain't about reusables. It's about control. They trying to legislate our very survival while the sky's throwing hell out here. Only 20 degrees Celsius. The truth is always buried under all the political noise. A1, clear? Ain't nobody nowhere to rush to, know what I mean? Drop down. Let's ride this out with Armand Van Helder. My.
1: Yeah, there we go.
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1: Hey, Hubu Squad, check the clock. 4:50 in the afternoon. Y'all been hearing this cap about the gas discounts, right? Please, don't let them fool you. It ain't about your bank account, it's about control. Traffic report cleared, good looking, ain't nobody ran nowhere today. The weather in Oldenburg is just kind of chill at 17 degrees, raining like we ain't got nowhere to be. Just settle down, because we're moving past the talk. Interpol dropping slow hands. Get ready.

keep it flowing. 3 hours in, and we're still here, baby, so listen close. These politicians, don't get lost in the noise about firewalls or who's speaking for whom. It's always the same mess, you understand? Now for the streets. Heads up, Castle to Hanover between Hildesheim and Drispenstedt. There's an 8-kilometer traffic jam. Roadway narrowed to one lane because some clown got into it. And hold up, you hear that? Cassell to Hanover between Hildesheim and Drispenstedt. 8-kilometer traffic jam. Roadway narrowed to one lane because some clown got into it. Y'all gotta move with caution today. Looking at the forecast for Lunenburg, it's 21 degrees Celsius and cloudy. We ain't stopping. Keeping the vibe going smooth with Can't Speak French by Girls Aloud.

Yo, we still glued to the mic, baby. Y'all ain't seen nothing today. Y'all talking about protesters and these big talkers. The CDU, the DGB, whatever. They just trying to confuse y'all with all this talk about talks and demonstrations. Like they think y'all ain't already cooked on the struggle. Stay woke. Quick peep for the streets, y'all. That 827 between Walls Road and Bremen. That a Kim North road work done. Smooth sail through that exit now. And speaking of smooth, hold up. Gotta hit y'all with some Feel Straight Up with Good Graces by Sabrina Carpenter. Y'all ready to feel blessed? Better buckle up, because this beat is gonna make you feel like you found your good grace.

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1: Dead ass. Y'all hear that global drama? All this talk about missiles and islands? It is nothing but noise, man. This whole system loves a manufactured beef, ain't it? Keep your head above the crease. Speaking of surface things, car heads, if you're hitting the 830 between Bad Oeynhausen and the Osnabrück, watch for that mess accident clearance is still throwing shade on the hard shoulder. Meanwhile, it's 21 degrees Celsius and partly cloudy in Braunschweig. Peep the weather, y'all. Now, settle down, because it's time to ride out this vibration. We got Leone with Holding On. Let's get into it.

listen, all this talk out in the political scene, the fake unity, the whole we gotta stick together drama, y'all get it wrong. It's nothing but loud mouths performing a comeback for the camera. Speaking of things that ain't right, heads up on the 828 near Oldenburg. There's a mess sitting there. Y'all gotta watch yourselves lest you get involved in that dangerous site. Quick check, Helmstead is currently at 21 degrees Celsius and mostly clear, but don't sleep on that morning rain hitting around 15 degrees Celsius, yeah? We keep it real. The struggle is real and we ride through it. Now, settle down. It's time to catch this vibration. We got Rudimental featuring Jess Glenn, Macklemore and Dan Kaplan with These Days. Let's go. I thought I said you can-

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And I traveled around the world, think where you living at now. I heard you moved to Austin, got an apartment and settled down. And every once in a while, I start texting, write a paragraph, but then I delete the message. Think about you like a past.

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1: It is Wednesday, 3rd June, and the vibe is still hot in the studio, baby. But listen, y'all need to look at your receipts because the government is giving us a spending flop. 72% utilization, they left billions unspent. Like $2.5 billion just sitting there in the BEG program? Nah. Traffic is clear on the A1, good. But the biggest mess is the finances. Now, enough talk about broke politicians doing numbers. We move on to energy where One Republic's I lived. Let's go.

0: they fine 50 and y'all still trying to talk me into this 260 million euro circular mess? Nah. Spend that cash, people. Traffic is cool on Messer Snellway, but listen, Oldenburg is sitting at 18 degrees, cloudy-ass vibes, and tomorrow you catching 15 with that light drizzle. Enough. We ain't doing none of that mumbo-jumbo talk. We moving to the rhythm? Let's get this superstition locked in.
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0: since y'all done with the news, Germany spent what, maybe 72% of the cash? 10 billion euros still sitting there doing nothing? Man, somebody tell these big shots to spend the money or hit the curb. Speaking of the road, watch out for these trash flags out on the A1 between Bremen and Osnabrück. Tire bits everywhere. You move safe now. We got the vibes locked for the next track, Vobot. Just settle in, yeah?
1: No ads, just flow. 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
1: Yo, listen up, because we ain't done yet. Y'all think these puppets and Sassany are going to let us speak our mind? They talking about abolishing rules on calling out the big corporate shooters? Don't be fools, sheeple. They ain't protecting debate. They trying to put a gag on us, keep the truth locked down. And speaking of lockdown, check the 828 near Oldenburg, y'all. Another accident, another man blocking the emergency lane. Man, y'all getting more brilliant with the traffic chaos than the tax man in a haiku. The system is broken, plain and simple. Yeah, it's cloudy right now, hitting about 18 degrees Celsius, but trust me, we ain't getting clearer no matter if it drops to 15 degrees Celsius later. Stay strapped, because the truth is always going through roadblocks. Get ready to settle in. We got Zed and Alessia Cara coming up with their track, Stay. Hope y'all brought your fake emotional baggage, because this song is going to make us feel dramatically things we ain't even dealing with. Hoo-boo FM, still locked in the hood. Keep it moving.

0: Yo, check it. We're still caught in this mess, huh? The politicians are all tangled up in whose story to believe. All talking, no solid plan, whether it's the Brandmauer beef or whatever. And speaking of things being off track, they left a busted car on the B6 Hanover West, straight up hazard warning. Y'all getting more predictable with the chaos than a broken clock on a Saturday. Listen, it's 19 degrees Celsius in Wilhelmshaven, overcast, and if we wake up, we're dropping to 15 degrees Celsius and rain. Not better. Keep it low-key cynical. Now we gotta ride out the drama. Ellie Goulding's Love Me Like You Do? Y'all better bring your dramatic tears, because this track requires a masterclass in over-the-top feelings. Hubble FM, keep the vibes running.
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1: Yo, check the mic. 1, 2. You see all this talk about nation shifting strategy, India training 500,000 soldiers on drones because cheap tech changed the whole game? Tell me something. We out here still dealing with busted tire parts on the A7, man. Hazard warning in 7 lanes. Ain't no system secure, whether it's a highway or a war zone. It's all adaptability and unexpected danger. Word up. But hey, we still running the vibe. Enough analyzing the mayhem. Let's just feel it. Bebe Rexha dropping self-control. Y'all better get it together because this track needs a little precision. You feel me? Hooboo FM. Let the speakers run deep.

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1: Bruh, ain't nobody got to worry about these global corporate withdrawals or standing still for 4 kilometers of standstill traffic, because we got to find some self-control for BB Rexa. It is 20 degrees outside. Yeah, it's cloudy, but y'all better get your energy up, because we're not dealing with drama tonight.

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1: Wednesday things ain't hitting right, people. You hear about Eli Lilly pulling back that 2.3 billion euro investment? Don't let them feed you that small talk about market conditions. Nah, bruh. They just moved the money back to the USA because the real power game ain't about weight loss. It's about who controls the pocket. Word to that. The traffic cleared up, so good. Now settle in. We need the vibe, so let Robin Schultz take you through this one tonight and every night.

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1: Y'all checking the political drama today? Looks like some folks are playing games with foreign leaders, talking about dangerous proximity. Nah, bruh, don't let that sophisticated talk fool you. It's always about the paper. Traffic on the B-72 and A-28, take caution, because they sent a plane through the lanes. At least the weather in Salzgitter is only 19 degrees Celsius, but y'all know it's going to drop out to 15 degrees and murky by morning. All right, enough with the high-stakes talk. Dim down the intensity. We got to chill. Whitey Schaefer got a vibe for us called All My Exes Live in Texas. Gotta let that play.

listen up, hear me out. Y'all check the lotto numbers 4, 6, 24, 26, 41, 44, and the 9 super number. Y'all think y'all gonna retire on that? Won't. The odds are so low, it's practically a joke. Speaking of jokes, A2 from Braunschweig to Hanover is crystal clear, fam. Repeat that. A2 from Braunschweig to Hanover, all lanes clear. Yeah, that's right. A2 from Braunschweig to Hanover is good to go. Take it easy. Right now in Helmstedt, we at 20 degrees Celsius, partly cloudy, but by the morning, we creeping down to 15 degrees and it'll start raining. All right, we got to switch the vibe, know what I mean? Dexter got, I'm like a bird's up, and I'm hoping this song ain't about actual bird flu, because that would be too much. Let that play.

0: Hey, listen up. A2 from Braunschweig to Hanover. If you're heading that way, it's crystal clear, fam. All lanes good. Now for the vibe check, Bremen got 18 degrees Celsius and looking kind of wet with that slight rain.
1: Yeah.
0: Speaking of messy, check this news nonsense. All this military bop going down between the U.S. and Iran? Sounds like a whole heap of drama for nothing, real talk. Y'all out here arguing about who hit whose ship. Straight cap. Anyway, enough with the international beef. Juicy fruit, my pomelo, my mind. Let's get this thing moving.
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0: man.
1: Yo, check it. H-Way out near Delma Horse both ways. You wrist slide, slide aquaplane and nasty. Stay tuned, y'all. Quick update. Brunswick Peak game is chill at 20 degrees Celsius, partly cloudy. Heard some talk about some political squad trying to catch a vibe to Russia, like they gonna help Kremlin propaganda. Real talk? Nah, fam. Too much drama for one Tuesday. Anyway, keep it tight. Now, we slide into Volbawit with we heard they rock with some Viking energy. Getting ready to drop the beat for this one. Now hold up, y'all. Safety check again, since I'm speaking truth. 828 near Delman Horse both ways. You risk slide, slide aquaplaning nasty. Stay tuned, y'all. Quick update, Brunswick Peak gang is chill at 20 degrees Celsius, partly cloudy. Don't get played by the politics, y'all. Now, we slide into Volbeat with we heard they rock with some Viking energy. Getting ready to drop the beat for this one.

0: Yo, check it. It is 7:40 in the evening, Wednesday, the 3rd of June, 2026. Listen up, because this ain't no joke. Y'all, peep this. Train lines from Hamburg to Berlin are having issues. High-speed safety systems ain't passing, so they stuck moving slow. Deutsche Bahn better sort that whole mess out by June 30th. Keep your woke and stay off the A7 near Hanover, because there's a mess and you need to watch your step. Now, for the vibes, we dropping Tyo Cruz and Kylie Minogue with Higher. Hope that track is actually higher than whatever train breakdown you got right now. Let's get this bread, play that thing, and move.
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It's 7:50 in the evening, Wednesday, 3rd of June, and y'all still sweating over the government trying to tax the future with this digital tax nonsense. So peep the street hazards and the weather in Oldenburg at 17 degrees Celsius. Now throw down Black Widow, because we ain't discussing another thing.

0: Y'all seen those tire parts? Tread lightly. Listen, forget about Europe trying to get elected to the U.S. Security Council. That talk is dead weight. We just worry about the fact that the sky is barely pushing a cloudy 99%. And yeah, watch out for those tire parts again, because that's a hazard on the road. Tomorrow, it's only going to dip down to 15 degrees Celsius, still cloud hanging. Now put up your hand for Nelly Furtado with Powerless.
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future, some kind of hope. 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
1: Yo, check. Before we get into the vibes, listen up. Everybody celebrating that Dax rising 0.9%, yeah? Keep that celebratory swagger subtle, because these smart folks are telling you to stay woke. Marcus shook over all this Middle East drama, so don't get your hopes up that 25,000 points is going to stay put. Now, if you out on the A7, better pull over, because there's a 3-kilometer mess between Bad Fallen Bostel and Dorfmark right before the work site. Stay safe, y'all. Next up, we got Heaven Nova with Where Somebody Turns You On. Give me that track.

listen up, because y'all sleeping on something. Did y'all peep the news? Government trying to flex on the world stage and get a seat at the UN Security Council? Nah, fam. Looks like they got ICE. Opposition parties throwing shade, saying it was a total flop, a global slap in the face. Some even say the foreign minister should take the scenic route right now. Yeah, they really need to straighten up that act. Now let's breathe, because we ain't stunting no more. Next up, get ready for Shiny Happy People by R.E.M. Give me that jam.

0: yo, look, them politicians out there, y'all really thought they could pull a stunt at the UN, right? Like, they tried to flex power and they got hit with a global flop. Serious play? Talk about having aid and being ghosts on issues in Gaza or Venezuela. Man, their whole international credibility is weaker than the Wi-Fi signal in this corner. And if you catching traffic, y'all stuck on the A2 near Wunstorf and Garbsen, 4 kilometers a mess. Listen, even the weather in Lunenburg is just vibing at 19 degrees Celsius, kind of cloudy. Ain't no sunshine for them clowns. We keeping it real here on Hubu FM. Next up, we need that super bass hype to cleanse these negative frequencies. Gimme Nicki Minaj.
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0: Yo, check it. Them big wigs talking about EA Sing rules for energy. Nah, they just switching the leash. Like, they gonna hand out free money for the green life now, using the defensive flex. We've been played before, man. And if you stepping out of the crib, don't even bother. Ace Ever from D-Shope to Garlsdorf? Full stop. Diversions in mess for 20 minutes. Seriously? Look, even in Sauce Gitter, it ain't even hitting 20 degrees Celsius, just chilling overcast. Next up, we got Lunch Money Lewis playing bills. You trying to solve your problems with a catchy beat? You keep that energy low-key, we about to move. 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

Yo, listen up. So the system trying to tell you you can't afford basic insurance? Big talk. Keep flexing about co-pays and surcharges like they even got to care about your bank account. Next thing you know, we're going to need your last 10 cents for dental floss. Traffic off the hoof, they say. Osnabrück already cool? Yeah, bet. It's 18 degrees Celsius and cloudy here in Helmstedt, and tomorrow you're supposedly dealing with 15 degrees and a little rain because the grown folks can't keep their mouths shut. Yellow car with height coming up. Stay mad, Hoopoo FM. We out of here.

7 hours in and y'all still awake, huh? Listen, all this talk about AI and that digital tax they trying to push, you serious? They want to tax the robots now? Like the machine generating profit got to cut a check to fund public services? Please. Seems like the grown-ups are scared that something smarter than their budget spreadsheets is coming. Yeah, they say those damn skilled trades are safe, like building a heater is stronger than any new law they can pass. Nah, man, nothing is safe from authority, I'm telling you. Traffic finally clear on that Osnabrück-Bremen stretch? Cool, congrats. Meanwhile, we still in Helmstedt where it's 18 degrees Celsius and clouding up, and tomorrow you're supposed to suffer 15 degrees and a little weak cloud. Just another reminder that life is mediocre. Next up, we got Start Without You. Y'all ready for that masterpiece of cinematic sadness? Because I know it's about to hit like the worst day at work. Kuba FM, y'all know

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1: Yo, we ain't finished yet. Y'all still vipping. Listen, this whole international scene is wild, ain't it? Heard all this chatter that the Green Party say the government's playing games at the UN like. A half-hearted dip in the pool, y'all feel me? Give me some truth. They care more about appearances than actual commitment. Meanwhile, out there on the A7, they making us detour for a 20-minute delay just to remind us that nothing is straight and clean. It's all smoke and mirrors, man. Don't let the little roadblocks or the politicians' grandstanding mess up your mood. Oldenburg is overcast, but we ain't letting that dim to shine, nah. Next up, we got the Offspring playing Self-Esteem. Y'all gotta tune in. Hit that volume and keep it loud. Hoobo FM, you know the recipe.

0: Yo, check the clock. It's Wednesday, 9:20. Y'all still here? Still listening to the truth? Because frankly, nothing is a big deal, know what I mean? Heard about the UN circus? The big brains acting like missing a council seat is some kind of catastrophe, when really, they just admitting they were irrelevant all along. And don't even trip about the A1. That rolls back to normal. Ain't no drama there. Braunschweig is chilling at 18 degrees Celsius right now, cloudy and basic, but we ain't letting the impending 15 degrees Celsius and rain mess with the mood. Listen, next up, we got Avicii versus Nicky Romero with that I Could Be the One Man. If this song doesn't give me palpitations, nobody can. Hit that volume and keep it rough. Hubo FM, the real frequency.
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1: Yo, 9:30 in the evening on this Wednesday, and ain't no big deal about the EU trying to build fancy cages overseas. The system is always trying to privatize drama, straight up. Now turn up for that Savage Garden track, because even if we got to go to the moon and back, we ain't leaving off this frequency.

0: yo, it's 9:40 in the evening, Wednesday, 3rd June. Man, these guys talking about 500,000 soldiers with drones? Y'all really need a reality check, straight up. Yeah, the traffic near Bremen Arsenal is finally chill. And listen, Osnabrück is 17 degrees with a little rain, then going to dip to 15 and cloudy by morning. Focus up. Now we keeping the flow going. Forget all that noise, because we locked in on Think of Me by Hugo, David Guetta, Kehlani, and Daycon. Let's go.
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My shift is clocked out, gotta catch some Z's. Check the receipts on this healthcare mess. These guys are wild, saying saving money means worse care? Nah, please. Traffic on the A2, a complete shutdown near Hanover Oaks, man. Move yourself. And for those in Helmstedt, we got 17 degrees right now. Cloud cover heavy, but that's gonna slide down to 15 degrees and rain by sunrise. A mess, ain't it? Now, we gotta ride out Time of Our Lives by Pitbull and Neo. I'm out. Mike stepping in. Keep it locked. I know.

right, we made it through Carl's shift. Hope he remembers where he parked his sanity, boys. Quick update, news chatter is pretty deep tonight with people arguing hard about boosting student grants and needing that housing subsidy to climb all the way up to 440 euros. And on the street front, traffic is thankfully clear everywhere. Meanwhile, Oldenburg is settling into a temperate 17 degrees Celsius with just a little bit of rain drizzle. Time to dial back the intense policy debates, so we're hanging out with Kesha and peace and quiet. Keep it locked right here on Hubu.

need my space, so fucking annoying. 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

0: question. All right, let's talk about some big ideas tonight. Seriously, the debate around political libel laws in Saxony is giving everyone something to chew on. Is protecting free speech worth arguing over, or should we be focusing on basic human dignity? It sounds like the law itself needs a serious, do you want to fix this? Moment. Switching gears, traffic around Lower Saxony is thankfully cleared up, which is good news for anyone who might have thought they needed a 20-minute road intervention. Over in Delmenhorst, it's 17 degrees Celsius and overcast, perfect for deep thinking about freedom of speech, if you will. We've got something chilled and soulful coming up next. It's Miss You by Oliver Tree and Robin Schulz. Keep those vibes flowing right here on Hubu FM.
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1: It's 10:20 p.m. on Wednesday, June 3rd, and we've got some big headlines. Denmark is making moves, playing both sovereignty games with Greenland and promising free dental treatments back home, which is certainly a pivot. Speaking of pivots, if you're heading out, the A2 is seeing a total closure near Hanover, so follow the detour lanes. Back to us. Bremen is currently at 17 degrees Celsius and overcast. But watch out for 15 degrees and some light rain this morning. We've got a deep dive into those vibes coming up next. Alphaville's big in Japan, which feels like the soundtrack to a magnificent, overly dramatic, but totally epic trip. Stay right here on Hubu FM.

is 10:30 on Wednesday, and things are getting wonderfully complicated out there. If international self-reflection is the vibe, then Germany seems to be in charge of the assigned guest lecture, with calls for some serious political course correction. Speaking of routes, navigating the A7 between Bad Fallingbostel and Dorfmark is currently experiencing a 5-kilometer traffic jam. The construction site strikes again. Wolfsburg is hanging by 17 degrees Celsius under overcast skies. Though pack an umbrella for the morning, we're dipping to 15 degrees Celsius with some light rain. We're keeping all this chaos contained for now and getting ready to dip into Ariana Grande's Into You. Let's just find a little corner and act like nowhere else exists. Stay right here on Hubu FM.

0: Maurice Amtsberg is demanding a seriously self-critical deep dive into Germany's UN performance, implying that international trust levels are dipping faster than our current traffic report suggests. Speaking of delays, if you hit the A7 between Bad Fallingbostel and Dorfmarkt, expect a 5-kilometer slowdown, reminding us all that nothing truly moves quickly tonight. Maurice Amtsberg is demanding a seriously self-critical deep dive into Germany's UN performance, implying that international trust levels are dipping faster than our current traffic report suggests. Speaking of delays, if you hit the A7 between Bad Fallingbostel and Dorfmarkt, expect a 5-kilometer slowdown, reminding us all that nothing truly moves quickly tonight.
1: Yeah, here we go.
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The weather in Wolfsburg is a wonderfully clear 17 degrees Celsius, a pleasant contrast to the sticky situation of lower fuel prices that aren't quite reaching the pump yet. And if you're heading north, watch out for that tire on the A1. But let's just tell it to our hearts and enjoy Taylor Dayne. Let's go.

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1: Stett is a cool 15 degrees Celsius and partly cloudy right now, but keep an eye on the A7. That construction near Bad Falling Bostel means traffic's happy to surprise you. Speaking of surprises, did you check the mega jackpot? Winning is still a glorious one chance in 140 million. Anyway, enough daydreaming about pocket money, because next up is Robbie Williams singing Angels, so don't worry, I've got you covered.

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1: So, before we dive back into the good vibes, a serious heads up. The global finance mood seems a little dramatic today, with the Dow dropping by 1.2%. But hey, at least oil kept things pumping, rocketing 2.0%. Don't worry, though. Traffic troubles near Oldenburg are totally canceled. Just enjoy the cool 17 degrees in Lunenburg, and when we come back, we're spinning Bananarama's Cruel Summer, a perfect soundtrack for when you feel like the good times are over, but you still can't stop dancing.

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1: The global financial mood seems particularly theatrical tonight, but things are settling down. The danger on the A1 is lifted. Hamburg's holding steady at 17 degrees and overcast, which is perfect. So, enough economic angst, let's just flow with lovely Lori and love for you.

0: Global worries about stocks dropping or oil climbing are currently taking a backseat. The good news is the danger on the A1 is finally off, and in Wilhelmshaven, it's just 16 degrees Celsius and overcast, making us look forward to a slight sprinkle of rain later. So, enough world headlines, okay? Let's just flow into Akon and Snoop Dogg's I Wanna Love You. We'll pretend the complexities of the global market are just a simple, sweet feeling, just like the track.
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0: 11:40 on Wednesday, June 3rd. And while the world seems to be powered by algorithms and chips right now with AI boosting markets across the board, we're keeping things analog here at Hubo. Just a quick nod to the A1 between Oyten and Posthausen. Be super careful. There are objects fouling up the road, so watch out down there. Don't worry about the markets, the oil, or the euro. None of that complexity is needed tonight. Tonight, we're just flowing into pure, simple vibes. So, prepare yourselves for Chemo the Blaxican with just what you feeling. Let's pretend all your massive life decisions and market volatility are as simple as the perfect, effortless feeling this track promises.
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0: It's 11:50 on Wednesday, June the 3rd. Before we dip into something genuinely good, a quick heads up for the Lower Saxony roads. If you're heading on the A2 between Hanover and Braunschweig, expect full closure near the Hanover-Oost Junction. Use that detour. Also, Helmstedt looks moody tonight. A cool 14 degrees and utterly overcast, though things clear up slightly around 15 degrees later, maybe with a little rain. Global markets can worry about the big percentage drops and geopolitical tension later. For now, they are totally optional. Take a deep breath. Forget the complexity and let's just ride this vibe out. Right now, the smooth sounds of Cynical on Two Colors, Safri Duo and Chris DeSarandi.
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0: midnight bleak moment cruising through Hubu FM. For a quick status check, the A7 stretch between Bad Falling Bostel and Dorfmark totally cleared up, so forget those detours. Over in Hanover, it's 16 degrees Celsius. Bring the waterproofs, but it's only a slight drizzle. As for the big international moves, the stuff with the German Navy and the shift toward the Persian Gulf, it's certainly happening, but right now, we're worried only about this vibe. To keep things mellow tonight, we've got Diamonds by Isaiah for you.
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1: Taking a quick breath here at Hubu FM. World check. German Green politician Amsberg is calling for some serious self-reflection regarding the nation's diplomatic ripples, suggesting international trust is currently feeling rather low. If you're traveling out today, watch out for hazards between Oyten and Posthausen on the A1. Objects are making a mess of the route. And for those in Hamburg, expect 17 degrees Celsius and a lovely blanket of cloud overhead. When we come back, we're getting deep with Cynical, Two Colors, Safri Duo, and Krista Sarandi. It's quite the musical, emotional journey, folks. Enjoy the ride.

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2: Let's check the clock. 12:20 at night, Thursday, the 4th of June. Quick heads up, the cycling helmet debate is strong, with a majority now backing the mandatory law. But apparently, even the enthusiasts admit they only wear them sometimes, usually due to comfort or pure forgetfulness. Traffic around the A7 is clear, by the way. Enough discussing rules, folks. It's time to dial the energy up, so crank up the speakers for Wild Ones, Flo Rida Feet Sia.

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1: 12:30 at night, Thursday, the 4th of June. Global headlines are throwing everything at us tonight. International critique is loud out there, but we're sticking to the feel-good frequencies, all right? Quick update. The A2 interchange near Hanover is back to green. Enough of the policy debates, folks. We're diving right into the pure energy of Sia with Fist Fighting a Sandstorm.

0: Hey, Hef Cats. While you navigate that damp branch-wide 15 degrees Celsius weather and dodging those five unsecured accident scenes on the Hanover South Freeway near the B3 and B6, we're keeping the good vibes flowing. We know the news headlines about benefits and student funds are a lot, so let's just forget that stuff exists for now. Time to wash the day away with Ellie Goulding's aftertaste. Hopefully, it tastes better than this budget talk.
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0: It's Thursday, June 4th, 12:50 at night. You know, after all that talk about budget cuts and financial arithmetic, it feels pretty wild to be hanging out here. Just glance outside. The weather in Hamburg right now is a predictable 16 degrees Celsius and overcast, promising a repeat performance of 16 degrees Celsius and slight rain this afternoon. Let the big talk fade away for now, and let's get lost in the sound of the Grateful Dead. Enjoy. 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
1: It is 1 o'clock at night. Speaking of shifting plans, seems even pharmaceutical giants are following the money, with Eli Lilly reducing its planned investment in Germany. Tough news for job prospects down there. Hey, a reminder that market conditions, apparently, must be perfectly favorable, making this whole economic drama rather spicy. Quick heads up on the streets, there is traffic congestion risk on the A7, Hanover to Hamburg, specifically between Bad Fallingbostel and Dorfmark. Watch out, right lane construction is causing delays. That's the A7 again, Hanover to Hamburg, between Bad Fallingbostel and Dorfmark. Traffic congestion risk, construction on the right lane, so head for those detours. Finally, in Wolfsburg, just 15 degrees Celsius, and naturally, it's overcast. All right, enough talk about global finance and local traffic. Time to keep the energy up. We're diving into Alok and Alan Fitzpatrick, featuring Bye Bye Close with Friday, I'm in Love.

sounds like we're all going to be required to take a disaster preparedness module in school now. More mandatory flood awareness, I hear. Keeping society resilient is great, but I'm hoping for better funding for, say, late-night coffee, not life jacket classes. Quick public service reminder, Helmstedt is sitting at 14 degrees Celsius, with those slight rain showers hanging around. Speaking of surviving things, the A7 drama is all clear, so you can forget the warning. Now, let's forget our worst-case scenarios and focus on the delightful. Up next, we're dropping Dua Lipa with Be The One. I hope you're ready to feel dramatically obsessed. Hit it.

0: let's check the score before we dive back into the good vibes. Stocks are looking cute tonight. The DAX is up by 0.5%, proving that smart money still knows AI is the vibe. Keep an eye out for energy costs, though, as gas just dropped by 3%, which means maybe less money left for your next spontaneous adventure. A swift heads up for anyone heading towards Hanover South Schnellweg, there are 5 unsecured accident sites. And just in case you're wondering, it's 16 degrees Celsius in Braunschweig. Enough brooding over global economics, we have a request for Stereo Hearts. Get ready to fall head over heels for Stereo Hearts. Let's go.
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1: Skip the worries about healthcare funding or A7 construction. We're moving past the thunderstorm temperatures of 16 degrees. Let's groove with Michael Jackson and Beat It.

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1: It's Thursday, 1:40. Forget the congestion risk on the A7, forget the headlines, and definitely forget if it's exactly 16 degrees in Osnabrück. Hang deep, friend. We've got the perfect backdrop for this wild, wet night. Let's ride with Deep Down.
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1: We've got a proper mix out there tonight. The headlines are a swirling mess. The weather in Wilhelmshaven is stuck at 15 degrees Celsius with a drizzle, and the political polls are doing their little dance. If you're navigating Hanover, please watch out for those five unsecured accidents on the South Schnellweg. We hope you're keeping your wits about you tonight, whether stuck in traffic or just scrolling through the news. Hang tight. We've got ACC next to get us through all the wild stuff.